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Yes, the bad times in life is like a telephone. 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
1: It's a rainy afternoon, 1990, the big city. 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

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Make believing we're still together, that I'm sheltered by your heart. 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